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I did it with the wiffle ball bat. So I'm on the run. The cop got my gun. And right about now it's time to have some fun. The king had rocked. That is my name. And I know the fly spot where they got the champagne.

0: 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I started playing records, she knew all the good ones.
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Hi, it's Gustav. Right about now, I could be on a beach with a cold beverage with a little umbrella in it, or I might be asking for directions in a language I can't speak, or I might be wearing a leopard print Speedo. It could be all three at the same time. Basically, I'm on vacation, but I'll be back in a bit here on 92.9 FM.

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But leave a message after the beep, and I'll get back to you as soon as I can. Or you can just listen to this inspired piece of music. Beep.

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But I'll be back in a while here on 92.9 FM.

Hey, it's Gustav, and if you're wondering where I am, no, I didn't go out for coffee and forget to come back or get lost in the Mount Hood National Forest or float too far down the river. I'm actually on vacation for a while, but I'll chat with you a bit later here on 92.9 FM.

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on 92.9 FM, Choke from I Don't Know How But They Found Me. Hi, it's Brian along with you. We're looking out the window. We got a nice day. Some patchy smoke kind of hanging around central, different parts of Central Oregon into tonight with an overnight low dropping down to the low 50s. How about mid to upper 80s for Tuesday's high? Sunshine with patchy smoke once again. And looking ahead to Wednesday, sunny skies in low 80s, much of the same for Thursday. And by Friday, we're going to be in the low to mid 80s and lots of sunshine to get us into the coming weekend. Should be a decent looking weekend as well, with mostly sunny skies in mid 80s. So this is the Dirty Heads. Their latest track is called One of Those Days. It's right here on 92.9.